0: K3, do you have a transport there with that gentleman?
1: Thank you.
0: Okay, receives. I'm going to have one transport down here.
1: Received.
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0: 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Newborn is conscious and alert. 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

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Suffolk County General 2 has been assigned. Your closest hydrant is at 2173 Washington Street.

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0: 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Two-story clubhouse, nothing shown. Engine 6 investigate. 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
1: 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You're investigating for the up command.
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0: 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Anything found at the time?
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to engine two. 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

0: 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Yeah, this is going to be an asphalt laying machine. It's off-gassing some smoke. Temperature's reading about a 170 on the tick. Can you make contact with the property owner? See if they can get someone out here.
1: Receive, standby.

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0: On arrival, Newton Wells, 15 miles even, 15.0.
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0: I had a car 5. I don't have any contact information in first due, and then in IMC, it just references DCR park ranges, nothing further.
1: Trevor, Steve. Just be advised, we've left that zone, disabled that one zone. Plus the alarm panel in trouble, should reactivate if we get another activation. Car 5, engine 6, ladder 2, be clear returning.
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It's going to be easier access. Just walk through the path. Can you repeat that? 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It'll be easier access.

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0: 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Can I get more information about possible overdose?

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Two members need for ambulance coverage. A3, Offa Social Hospital. A1, en route to Brockton Hospital. Forward Pride, all home receivers. Two members still needed for coverage. Count the tone, 2146. A1, you're off of Brockton, 2147. 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
0: 3-3. We're clear of the hospital, we're going to be remaining on the air.
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morning. It's going to be Pratt's Mill Road to Briar Patch Lane. Make a left on Brentwood, right on Hollow Oak. First on the left-hand side, you'll have a hydrant right in front of the house, number 32.

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No smoke, nothing here. 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

practice at Dream Engine 383, 48 Plymouth Street for the EMS response. She's going to be outside on the side of the road. 223.

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1 to C4. 4. 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

A1-2-C4. We pulled over outside of Washington Street prior to Pond's. Looks like William Hershey's in front of us. Could you do the same, please?

dispatch at NA3 Washington Street in Wells.

0: Appreciate it. Thank you. 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

Holliston Fire dispatched an ambulance 3, location 206 North Mill Street. It's going to be a 70-year-old female, 70-year-old female that's fallen. No reported injuries. Lift assisted.

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0: run. 8391 Avion responding 206 North Mill Street, EMS 350.
2: East Bridgewater Farm, 781 and 316.
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0: 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Party is legally blind and hard of hearing. That's 100 Summer Street, apartment 213 for A1.
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0: fool me for a long. 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

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Collin Road runs off of Berkshire Ave at 551.

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0: You say A2 is going to be obtaining a patient refusal. Somebody will be tied up on scene. 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
1: Loud and clear. Thank you.

0: call in to the property manager here at 189 Boston Post. The alarm panel is showing a trouble. It's showing a supervisory for the third floor, unit 309.
1: Third floor, 309, we'll put the call in the maintenance supervisory trouble on the panel.

0: Engine 2 subway car.
1: Is on.
0: A2 obtain patient refusal. 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I just let no property manager. They're going to need their alarm company to come out today and take a look at that.
1: Racing 200. Patient refusal update. I did speak to property manager George. He's going to make notifications, have them come out and take care of that today.
0: Repeat, thank you.

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0: 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Open site is Fisher Car 3, 242A1. The number 11, Wilmot Street. Call 3MS, 708, time of the run. The West Street to Wilmot Street, first house on the right hand side.
1: Les, do you need him?
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1: Medic 1, back in quarters.
0: Receiving quarters.

Pulse and Fire is dispatching car 1 to number 1616 Raleigh Road for the smoke detector sounding in the home. Caller reporting no smoke, no fire. House has been evacuated. That's number 16 Raleigh Road for car 1.

0: Austin 5 is on for car 1.
1: Good morning. Responding. 16 Raleigh Road. Inside. Investigation.
0: Good morning. You're responding number 16 Raleigh Road. The inside investigation. Call is reporting a singular hardwired detector is sounding. No reported smoke, no reported fire, sir.

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2: A1 ALS, EMC South, Cap 3242 clear, Wilmot returning, capitulated.
1: A1 has an ALS transport to the BMC South, car 3242 declare returning, command is terminated, 718.

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1: 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To number 4040 Ames Avenue, unit 203. Alarm investigation, Norfolk County Channel 2 has been assigned at 733.
0: Car 5 is going to be going out three-story, multifamily. Nothing showing, no alarms activated at this time. 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
0: 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Police are on scene, 735.

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0: Be on their CRV, first row by the Dunkin' Donuts lane, but closest to the store. Master 6 Julian Golf Bravo 70. Julian Golf Bravo 70. The
1: Owen.
0: Receive. Anyone find it? A2. A2 has a garage. We're going to be going off on scene.
1: A2, you're on location 737.
2: Alarm activation, both units. No building activation, alarm panel reading normal. All units be clear, attorney. Command terminated, clear the channel.
3: Receive command. It was a localized activation, unit only. You're releasing the channel, all companies will be clear at 738. A lot of one to clear return.

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1: What was that?
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0: 3. 3, we're going to have 1 to the noon, Mosley. 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

0: 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Medic 1, your cross street's going to be 2 Reynolds Drive, crosses at 57 4th Street, or 2 Paradise Drive, crosses at 64 4th Street.
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1: 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He's
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1: 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The alarm investigation. Timeout at 8:41. It'll be Harvard Street to Harvard Court.

0: one location. I have a culprit. I am a patrol from the two-story apartment. Copy the commander.
1: Women Fire has companies on arrival. Craft 3, you have nothing showing from a two-story apartment building. You'll be investigating with Command at 844.

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1: Having a fire alarm is dispatching Avington Engine 4, MLS 1, 34 Clock Street, EMS response, 845 10-9.

0: I got a copy for it.
1: Okay, receive. 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

0: 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I got another one up here that was cooking as well.
1: Yep. 847.

0: Alfred, not sure if you received it. 102, what's the problem? 102.
1: Yeah, I got that. I got someone else that was cooking upstairs as well, so I'm just checking to come to each apartment.
0: Okay.
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0: Good morning, Medway. 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
6: 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Good morning.
0: Good morning. Millis.
7: 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Good morning.
0: Good morning, Millis. 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
0: Good morning, Needham. 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
10: Good morning, loud and clear in Quincy.
0: Good morning, Quincy. Randolph.
11: Randolph, that's okay.
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0: Good morning, Semrec. 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
11: Loud and clear, Walpole.
0: Receive, Walpole. 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
0: 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Westwood.
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0: Good day, Westwood. 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
0: 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State 4-0.
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0: Good morning, State 4-0. 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
13: 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We're 1 and 0.
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Charleston Fire dispatching 83 to number 61 Wingate Road, 61 Wingate Road. It's for a 41-year-old male party. Possible partial obstruction after eating some food this morning. Caller is reporting he is having shortness of breath. Caller is alert, conscious, and breathing. That's number 61 Wingate Road.

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1: Received A3 and 91 responding to number 61 Wingate Road. 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
4: Empire dispatching Mike to 166 Avenue Street, EMS response, 949, top of the run. Mike 2, your crossroads is going to be 36 Blue Point Road, crosses at 166 Avenue Street.
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0: 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Fire department is out with them now.

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0: 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Good morning, Cap.
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2: Subway 5 is answering, they have a fire over the district.
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2: Medic 2, bridge is still closed to road traffic, marine traffic at this time. 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
4: 3-6.
0: Nothing on the box yet.
5: Yes.
0: We're also receiving incoming medical, 29 Weymouth Street, 66-year-old female body.

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0: Received A1. Certified dispatching A1. Mutually town of Maynard, 5 Moxway. 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
2: I just received that box, sir. 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

0: answering Cothery.
1: The smoke from booking on the 402. No need to penalty. I'll be cleared remaining on the air.
0: Received. Smoke from cooking, 5402. No need to ventilate. The clear remaining on the air. 1014.
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1: 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Engine 3 is responding to the automatic.
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1: 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Can't file, I'm 282.
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0: for Silver Star. 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
1: You can't change that address for A1 in Maynard. 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
0: I was able to change it.
1: Appreciate it. 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

0: Greenville from Medical 88, Cotlick Street. I'll be with the PD, elderly female, injuries after assault.
1: You have a fire alarm 294.
2: Good night, for entry.
1: Cap, call from car 1, 336 Center Ave for the inside smell of gas. Sunoco says he received multiple calls on this.
2: Hold on, wait.

0: Cabin 5, I'm on the air dispatching Abington Engine 4 to the Sunoco. 336 Center Ave, the inside investigation, 1038 on the run.
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1: 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I do not see the MICAD.
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0: 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Engine 6 will be clear, remaining on the air, going to District 1.
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5: 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Looks like a truck lost some load of its asphalt. 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

0: 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Women Fire answering Cuthbert. Hey, 1 ALS to the Social Hospital, Cuthbert is clear. 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Correction. A1 is ALS to the South Shore Hospital. 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Command is terminated. You're returning at 1049.
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Engine 2. Syracuse, not to the police station, 26 Rose Street. PD is reporting the fire alarm sounding in the building. There's no smoke, no fire.

6 6 6 6 6 6 6 6 6 6 6 6 6 6 6 6 6 6 6 6 6 6 6 6 6 6 6 6 6 6 6 6 6 6 6 6 6 6 6 6 6 6 6 6 6 6 6 6 6 6 6 6 6 6 6 6 6 6 6 6 6 6 6 6 6 6 6 6 6 6 6 6 6 6 6 6 6 6 6 6 6 6 6 6 6 6 6 6 6 6 6 6 6 6 6 6 6 6 6 6 6 6 6 6 6 6 6 6 6 6 6 6 6 6 6 6 6 6 6 6 6 6 6 6 6 6 6 6 6 6 6 6 6 6 6 6 6 6 6 6 6 6 6 6 6 6 6 6 6 6 6 6 6 6 6 6 6 6 6 6 6 6 6 6 6 6 6 6 6 6 6 6 6 6 6 6 6 6 6 6 6 6 6 6 6 6 6 6 6

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0: to the engine 276. 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

0: 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Unknown calls for the alarm. They're going to let maintenance know. We'll be dealing with reset.
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It's for a 71-year-old female CHF nurse provider is on scene. They're also reporting shortness of breath.

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0: 6 North 5, we're going to be clear returning. NA5 will have a transport shortly. 6
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0: 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Ambulance 2 will be transporting from the home hospital. Engine 6, clear, returning on the air, District 1.
1: This is Engine 6, 82 transporting from the Milton Hospital. Engine 6, you're clear. 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Remaining on the air, District 1, 1135.

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0: 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Engine 12, 83, 566 West Watt Street, EMS. Time out, 1138.
1: NA5 on arrival at BNE number 1138.

0: fire at dispatching medic 1, Mitchell is at the time of a crash at Main Street, South Main Street to the MVA, 141.
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0: evacuated to two-story commercial building will be investigated.
1: So, what have you out? Little Pier's evacuated two-story commercial building investigating 1204.
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0: 5-1-2-5. 5-1. 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We'll be investigating. 4 is going to be out of service on scene here. 5 is available. 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

0: 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They are requesting you at 70 Hawes Way. Engine 1, I didn't get any of your last transmission.
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0: Accidental activation workers on scene. 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
1: 83, you clear and back in town at 1213.
2: Weapon trouble, they're going to have to contact their alarm company. Have it looked at.
1: Electrician on scene, issues with the alarm panel. It's currently set in triple. They will notify the alarm company for a full reset, 1213.

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Fire dispatching engine 2, usually an ambulance from the town of Mattapoisett. It's on Connect Road and Day Street for the motor vehicle accident. 1215 someone.

0: 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Where is it?
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0: 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Anyone's documenting a patient refusal.
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1: 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It's for a 102-year-old female, dizziness, nausea, possible dehydration.
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1: Ground 2.
0: Just on an update before the caller disconnected, they also reported a slight odor of natural gas in the unit. What's your pleasure? You want additional apparatus to respond?
1: No, you can keep the current response, and you can show me on scene.
0: Okay, received. 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
2: 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Engine 4, you're on.

0: 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We are transporting ALS 230.
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President's been advised. 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

0: 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A1's off of Brockton.
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1: 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We have an incoming call.
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0: 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Engine 12, getting a call from the PD for motor vehicle accident. 228 Dobbs Scott Road. Never mind, Engine 12. Disregard that call.
1: And 12 will disregard that. 12's going to be clear of Pleasant Street as debris has been removed.
0: Services rendered. 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
2: Services rendered. 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
0: 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Both companies will be tied up.
1: 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A2 evaluating one patient this time. 13-14.

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0: 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We asked her to clarify. She was unsure. She just said an alarm is sounding.
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0: Caller was unsure that the alarm was a local alarm or is the alarm for the whole building. She was unable to clarify. She just kept saying some type of alarm is sounding. We are sure it is a fire alarm, though.

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0: 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Engine 2 is going to be standing by for the tow.
1: 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A2 has one refusal. Standing by on scene. Engine 2 waiting for the tow. 1322.

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0: 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Engine 2 is just going to be standing by a few more minutes or so.
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2: All right, Chief. 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
0: Hey, one piece for the alarm. 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
2: Walking up, you know, it's going to be the driveway on the side. 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
0: Do you mind meeting the companies over at 211 Harvard Court with your third member? Companies are responding there for a medical. Building 2, apartment 11.
1: Shit, okay. 211 Harvard Court. Meet the companies.
0: Thank you.
2: Cyan. A1-242. Contra River.
0: Woman fire dispatching car 3, 242 and A1 to 211 Harvard Court. 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It'll be Harvard Street to Harvard Court, the second building on the right-hand side.

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0: Massachusetts, transporting ALS Brock Nelson, Cop 3 at 242, clear, have a court, retract.
1: Received A2, ALS to the Brockton Hospital, Guy 3, 242, you clear turning, command is terminated, 1429.
2: Going to be Unit 9, I'm open to box 315.
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1: Gonna be unit 9, I'm open a box 315.
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0: 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Signing off.
1: Info, I'm at the 660 Washington Street, welding detail. 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

0: gained access to the location, dependent activation. 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Nobody's home at this time, which was clear and available at the moment, but we'll be standing by.
1: Gained access, no damage. 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
0: Arrival at the Brockton. D2, arrival at the Brockton 1435.

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0: 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Eight is back quarters. 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Sir, when you have a moment, can you dial dispatch?
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3: This is NA3, 7 William Shine. We're on responding from Clapboard Street, Westwood.
2: This is, I just got more info. It's going to be a 91-year-old male with rectal bleeding.
3: A3 has the update.
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0: 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We can take that medical on Gate Street.
1: 206 Avenue clear of the Chateau. I'm not responding to the area of Gate and Forest Street. Response.

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1: Fire answer.
0: Clear, Johnny.
1: Hey, there, you clear return 1539. A3, you're off in Norwood. 1539. 92 Shanfi, FAC is going to be obtaining patient refusal. Apparatus will be in service on scene.
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1: 1 of BMC South, 0 miles, 50 foot. 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
1: The reporting party on scene at 17 Greenbrier Road reported that the juvenile male and his father got into a vehicle and has since left the scene. What's your pleasure, sir? Do you want to continue in or cancel? It sounds like there's no patient there.
0: You can show us on scene.
1: 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Company's on scene.
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1: He wants some fire off EMC cell 5 miles.
0: EMC cell 5 miles, 1551. Receive both units off 1552. Back. At one quarter.

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1: Is it a screen returning?

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1: 75 is on for 200.
0: A2 is going to be obtaining a patient refusal. Engine 2 is going to be available on scene. A2 will be just tied up a few minutes doing paperwork.
1: Receive 200. A2 getting a patient refusal. Both units tied up on scene for a few minutes.

0: Myself, roughly North 5. Engine 6 is back, please.
1: So, guys, you're back in San Francisco.

0: Sudbury Fire.
1: Sudbury Fire is on operation 2.
0: A2 obtained a patient refusal. Both companies will be cleared for turning.
1: Received patient refusal. Both companies cleared for turning. 1600.

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0: 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It's going to be a police matter.
1: You're disregarding.

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1: Engine 3 is clear, returning.

0: good afternoon. 2 on scene, 605. 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
1: Hey, sorry.
0: On your arrival, will be the house in front of the engine.
1: Where is it?

0: I got an incoming medical, 47 William Shine Circle, apartment 49, for a male party. A male, 50-year-old male party, was injured his ankle, can't make it into his apartment. Are you available to respond?
1: 10-8-3, received. You can still respond.
0: Received, I have you responding. Thank you.

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0: 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Yeah, I need him.
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0: Abington, is it 425 in fire alarm? Fire alarm's answered, engine 4. All units clear a train, return to quarters.
1: All units clear a train, return to quarters.
2: So far.
0: 5 Ranger.
2: We got 1 to the one to South Shore Hospital, starting 0.
0: 1 to South Shore, 0, 6 is up.
1: This is Cat 4.

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0: Would you have an ambulance available for Norwood?
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0: It's going to be Cedar Street at Lane Street for a 63-year-old male that fell off his bike. Got some scrapes and bruises that need to be attended to. Cedar and Lane.
1: Cedar and Lane.

0: temporary through.
1: And if you actually just got a medical, it's going to be Cedar Street and Lane Drive for a 63-year-old male with difficulty getting up after he fell off of his bicycle, scraped his hand, knee, and face.
0: Received. And then three on respondents, William Chan.
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1: I have it on first, too. I got the door code. 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
1: Sherburne Fire has that 81. You're responding 193 South Main to EMS response 1653. Fire to A1, just so you have it. This is going to be the house before Snow Street. It's going to be on the left.
0: Sherman Fire, can you repeat that message?
1: Just so you have it, that house is going to be prior to Snow Street on the left-hand side.
0: Received.

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1: Wall fire, Anthony.
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0: It's going to be number 7, Atwood Ave, apartment number 1. 18-year-old female, first pregnancy, 5 weeks, complaining of abdominal pain.
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1: North Fire clear, returning from BMC South.
0: And if I have it clear from the BMC South. Sir, did you get the package from the cath lab they called about?
1: Received, we did.
0: Received, thank you.
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0: Change of plans. We're actually going to be transporting to Milford.
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1: you. Engine 6, stand by. I'm going to have an MBA for you on Everett Street by the glass, please. Trying to get that correct location.
0: 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We're responding.

0: As I say, it's going to be in the area 181 Everett Street. Go ahead, fire to NA5. NA5. Could you take that MBA on Everett Street?
1: Appreciate it. 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
0: A2, A3, back in quarter, 1723.

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Thank you.

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0: Rocking it to 12 to 5 on. 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That was a frozen brake caliper, possibly overheating tire. 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

0: 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A2 commanded.
1: A1 fire received. Tone for coverage. A1 fire strike on the box for coverage. A1 would be transporting for 374 West Main. 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

0: Charles on Surefire.
1: Sir, be advised, we just got a 911 call for MVA MVA detection with no response. Do you want to respond to that or wait until the police respond?
2: Smoke alarm activation, second floor, no apparent reason, company's clear.
1: What is he, does he do? Street.
0: Put myself and anyone, just as a precaution. And then if the PD find anything, we'll add engine four.
1: Can I have A1, the Milford still, are they clear?
0: Negative. I'll head that way.

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0: 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Sudbury Fire Department announcing test complete Wednesday, August 5th, 18:05 hours.

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1: Fire dispatching, engine 1 and A3, BJ's meets the police for medical, 1809.

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0: Commander 12. So I've just got confirmation from PD. If you haven't, you can cancel. They made entry.
1: 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We'll be returning.
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0: Shield 3, we have Temple Street. We remain on the bringing something, a little bit of PD for them. Able to transport shortly to Brockton Hospital.
1: Receive Country, have you clear on the air? Transporting someone to police department.

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3: Hold A2. A1 respond with Catherine. Kappa, second caller reporting significant damage to the vehicles.
4: Copy, SFP.
0: Engine 2 is separate fire. Engine 2 is responding. .NET Hudson.
3: .NET Hudson, motor vehicle crash. Lieutenant, did you hear the update? Second call report and moderate damage.
0: Engine 2 has the update.
1: One transporting to BMC South 0 on the mile is 1910. Fire alarm answer.
4: A1, we're transporting ALS over the Brockton Hospital.
1: A1, I have you transporting ALS to Brockton, 1910.

0: 3-3-5. Number 5 zone, Katrin. 2-5-8 at the intersection. Occupants appear at the other vehicle. I'll be investigating. Katrin A1 off.
1: Number 5 is Katrin A1 on scene. 2-5 motor vehicle crash. Occupants are out of the vehicle. You'll be investigating. 1912.

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0: You come up Dutton, you can stage right there. They could use some feed dry.
1: 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Passing Mole Road now. Be there in a minute.

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0: Cop 3, 75. Cop 3. A1's evaluating one now and obtaining refusal from the other.
1: Summary finance at Cop 3. A1's evaluating one. Patient refusal on another. 1916.

0: Car 3, Sudbury Fire.
1: Sudbury Fire is over Car 3.
0: Two refusal signs. A1 clearing, Car 3 is clearing. Engine 2 is command on scene.
1: Sudbury Fire is at Car 3. A1's obtained two patient refusals. A1, Car 3 is going to clear. Engine 2 is going to remain on scene for vehicle removal at 1922.

0: 23 to Halston Fire. Halston Fire entering. 23 back in quarters. Back in quarters, 1927.
1: Everyone's back in. Everyone's back in.

25 is on responding for that call. 985, are you on responding? The 16 Adams Street apartment K, Kilo 2, TMS.

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1: File
0: I just received a 911 call stating a 2-3 car motor vehicle collision, I-90 westbound at the 105. Again, I-90 westbound at the 105, 2-3 motor vehicle collision.
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1: Receive.

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1: Lieutenant, are you heading to DPW, sir?
0: That's affirmative. Engine 2 will be responding from Dutton and Hudson.
1: Received.

0: 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Sorry, 5-7 for Casper.
1: I'm responding, pulling into the lot now. Are they in the building or outside?
0: Cap, I believe they're in the building. I believe it was a worker taking a fall. The upper lot worker's fallen with, like, an evacuation.
1: Received upper lot. Cathery's on scene.
0: Cathery, you're on scene, 1937.
1: Cathery, A1, did you get that upper lot?
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0: 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Do we have a faulty detector? Return to course.
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1: 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Colonial House Nursing and Rehab. 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